therapist told me that I should tell you the truth, and you're still angry. So sometimes I feel like I still should have lied. I tell you the truth because I care, but I also lie to you because I care. But if I tell you the truth, I guess I can sleep better at night. But then it looks like I don't care because I'm telling you the truth. I mean, I guess I'm just not a... Everybody hates when they get to that part when they realize that I don't want to tell you I don't care, but if it seems like I don't care, it doesn't mean I don't care. It just looks like I don't care. Because my emotions have been sanded off. I live in LA, sweetie. What do you expect?

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But for the first time in a long time, she believed that one day she would again feel the sun. She must be patient. She must have faith in the seeds that are planted beneath the snow. She must hold on, and she must let go. She'll be all right. No riding, shining armored knight. She will save herself this time. And in fact, tonight, she did confirm. The cold never lasts, my darling. It just teaches the heart

0: royalties and pub too.
1: Where you at?
0: At the house with it, watching Santa's.
1: Who you with?
0: On the couch with my favorite Santa.
1: Fuck that bitch.
0: I was about to, but you convinced us. Should I decorate her walls or log off to Pinterest? Never too late to meditate on emotional attachments.

like to welcome you aboard this one hour flight to Helsinki. My co-pilot Mikko Lentopuura is alive and in the upright position. Weather is nice and the seatbelt sign has been turned on. We wish you a pleasant flight. Mikko!

0: Good evening. Dr. Martin Luther King, the apostle of nonviolence in the civil rights movement, has been shot to death in Memphis, Tennessee.
1: Den 4 april 1968 nås Aretha av nyheten att hennes vän och en av medborgarrättsrörelsens starkaste förgrundsgestalter har skjutits till döds. CBS News rapporterar.
0: Dr. King was standing on the balcony of a second floor hotel room tonight when, according to a companion, a shot was fired from across the street.

0: The Star Spangled Banner is neither an easy song to sing, mm-hmm. or a typical Aretha tune. How does the prospect of doing it sit with you?
1: Året är 1992 och Aretha Franklin gästar ett amerikanskt tv-program inför morgondagens framträdande av nationalsången på Demokraternas partikongress.
2: My sister said that. Irma said the same thing.
0: What? She said what?
2: She said, it's not an easy song to sing. Yes, it is.
0: It is?
2: Yes.
0: Why?
2: I mean, melodically, it just is.
1: Hon sitter vid pianot, klädd i en beige kavaj och matchande byxor, och tar programledarens påståenden med ro.
0: But supposedly it has such a range that no matter what key you begin in, mm-hmm. the lows are too low and the highs are too high. That's not true?
2: No, because when you have range, you can go from one end of the spectrum to the other.

0: Now, your new album is your highest debut of your entire career on the Billboard charts.
1: I heard that.
0: It's 72. How does it feel to have such a high charting album at this stage in your career?
1: Absolutely wonderful. Whoa! And what do you
2: think people... Den 10 november 2014 gästar 72-åriga Aretha Franklin Wall Street Journal.

0: andra Adele, Sinead O'Connor och Gloria Gaynor.
1: Now, since your new album is about divas, I wanted to sort of throw out a few names of divas and sort of get your one-word reaction, sort of get your impression of various singers. So, when I say the name Adele, what comes to mind?
2: Mm-hmm. Young singer, good singer.
1: Alicia Keys.
2: Young performer, good writer, producer.
1: Taylor Swift.
2: Okay, great gowns, beautiful gowns.
1: Whitney Houston.
2: Whitney was a talent. Definitely a talent. She had a gift.
1: Nicki Minaj?
2: Nicki Minaj. Now I'm going to pass on that one.
0: Det är nu som Aretha Franklin en gång för alla ska befästa sin roll som soulens största diva. Kennedy Center Honors, Washington 2015.

day by day, and I lost my hopes when you came my way. I don't play, you will never ever find another like me. Yeah, you should know you made my day, and I lost my hopes when you came my way. Will you change my mood?

but really you tracing it for. Niggas be fake with the money, repelling the hit every album I show on the roads. Hanging on niggas like it was your job, but you're not getting paid, you just being a hoe. Niggas be scared, I got front and center, talking shit from my dents and then stopping your pause. Niggas be streaming, but listen to my ownership, battle with devils, sleep for the go. Sleep with a weapon, I march on a step and you play with the money, I shoot your ghost.